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Riding the wind since 1937.

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2: Good morning, I'm Don Hellman with WQUT Right Now News. According to an affidavit obtained by media Tuesday, a Kingsport woman has been charged with DUI by consent after allegedly allowing her vehicle to be driven by someone under the influence, which led to a crash that killed a man and injured three other people in downtown Johnson City early Saturday morning. According to documents, 27-year-old Dominique M. Neal was charged with DUI by consent and was served an arrest warrant Sunday afternoon. She was listed as a passenger in the vehicle driven by Stephen Katsanis when he reportedly drove over a curb into a parking lot and hit four people standing in line at a food truck. The affidavit said Neal is the registered owner of the vehicle involved in the fatal crash. With WQUT News, I'm Don Hellman.
3: We'll see a mix of sun and clouds for this Thursday. A cooler day, high temperature only up to 65 degrees. Tonight, clearing out, turning cool, overnight low down to 39. And for your Friday, partly cloudy skies, high at 74. Saturday's high, 82. Maybe a pop-up shower or storm. Sunday's high, 86, with just a few widely scattered thunderstorms. From Storm Team 11 Weather, I'm Chief Meteorologist Mark Reynolds.
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1: We were talking about some TV stuff earlier, and yesterday was another day where some of the networks did what they call their upfronts. One of the things that Netflix did yesterday was drop the trailer for the new Will Ferrell TV series. It's not a movie, although it looks like a combination of like Happy Gilmore and Anchorman. It's a golf series that looks silly. And Will Ferrell's the star of it. It's called The Hawk, and it's a Netflix deal. But it's not a movie. It's a series.
2: Ten-part series, yeah.
1: And the trailer just dropped yesterday. It will hit on July 16th. So that's a thing. Netflix did a bunch of stuff yesterday, including dropping the huge news that there will finally be what we've all been waiting for, Grown Ups 3. Will be a thing.
3: So, Adam Sandler, Chris Rock?
1: I guess they'll all be back. We know Sandler will be back for sure.
2: Rob Schneider is losing his mind. He's finally got work.
1: That's right. And by the way, I don't know why they wouldn't have done a Grown Ups 3. I'm sure you saw how well Grown Ups 2 was received. Anybody had a chance to look that up on Rotten Tomatoes?
2: No.
3: Can you go negative points?
1: 8.
3: Well, that's close.
1: 8%. I mean, usually on Rotten Tomatoes, you're somewhere in the 70s. If it's a great movie, it's in the 90s. 8. A singular digit.
2: Wow.
1: 8% is what Grown Ups 2 got on Rotten Tomatoes. Now, that was the critic's score. They're usually a little harsher. But even the general public, who normally might even gobble up even the worst of Adam Sandler's movies, 53%. So that feels like a lot to me, but not a ton. So they will do a Grown Ups 3. They haven't unveiled whether like the others. Was Chris Rock in the others?
3: I think so, yeah.
1: Was this David Spade and some of those guys?
2: Kevin James, yeah. Rob Schneider.
1: They didn't announce who will be in Grown Ups 3, so we don't know that answer yet. But
2: this film has more face palms and head shakes than laughs, and the script feels like something Sandler scribbled on the palm of his hand.
1: I can't tell. Is that positive or negative?
2: I don't think that that's positive.
1: Netflix also announced yesterday that there will be something else that we've all wanted, a new reality show.
2: Yes.
1: And this one will be a reality show based on Nick Cannon's life.
3: Oh, no.
1: Navigating life as the father of 12 with 6 different mothers is the way it's described. That's coming winter of next year, so I hate to get you all excited about that and then still have like 28 months to wait or whatever that is. I can't do the math. The synopsis is, quote, from million-dollar meetings to midnight diaper runs. Think Kim Kardashian-level glam meets relatable, messy modern parenting. This is fatherhood, fame, and family.
3: I really doubt he's going on midnight diaper runs.
2: Are we really believing that he's doing any kind of parenting?
3: I mean, not with the way you can get things delivered to your home, especially these days.
1: Listen, Chelsea, don't shoot the messenger. I'm just telling you about the great new reality show about 12 kids and their 6 mothers, or however that works.
2: And one father.
1: And one father. So thank you, Netflix, for bringing us what we've all been waiting for. I think you're doing the Lord's work.
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the devil bowed his head because he knew that he'd been beat. And he laid that golden fiddle on the ground at Johnny's feet. Johnny said, "Devil, just come on back if you ever want to try again. 'Cause I told you once, you son of a gun,

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0: 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Tom Petty and the Heartbreakers and Refugee. Wrapping up the traffic jam, the Thursday edition, and we will do it again tomorrow. Big set of back-to-back classic rock as we wrap up your workday and get you home here on QUT. And the traffic jam powered by Kia of Johnson City. 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

0: skies with lows in the upper 30s, a low of 39 degrees tonight with light winds. For Friday, cloud cover increases throughout the day. We're going to be seeing light winds and a high of 75. Friday night, partly cloudy with a low of 48. As we head into Saturday, it'll be mostly sunny, light winds out there with a slight shower chance and a high of 84 degrees. For Storm Team 11, I'm meteorologist Hannah George.
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1: Skies with lows in the upper 30s, a low of 39 degrees tonight with light winds. For Friday, cloud cover increases throughout the day. We're going to be seeing light winds and a high of 75. Friday night, partly cloudy with a low of 48. As we head into Saturday, it'll be mostly sunny, light winds out there with a slight shower chance and a high of 84 degrees. For Storm Team 11, I'm meteorologist Hannah George.
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0: It's time for Questionable Wisdom on Steve Gorman Rocks. Here's April Rose with tonight's question.
1: Listening on V100 out in Topeka, we have Tony who needs some advice.
2: Okay.
1: Now, Tony's recently single man in his 40s. He's just entering the dating game, right?
2: Oh, boy. Oh, boy. Oh, boy. Yeah.
1: Oh, yeah. So he's met this girl who he says is absolutely incredible. They've gone on a bunch of dates. Everything's gone well. But then he looks her up on Instagram, and he says she's one of those weird spiritual people who preaches about the season of the moon and how it impacts what's going to happen.
2: Okay.
1: I mean, like, her Instagram's full of posts of her talking about all of these kinds of things. Tony wants to know, does this have to be a deal breaker? What do you think, Steve?
2: No, not at all. This is a perfect example of how online and real life can be two totally different things. I mean, he said they've already gone out a bunch, right? And she's great.
1: Right.
2: And everything's going really well. So if she isn't already shoving this moon stuff down his throat, that means that she probably understands there's a separation. She might be trying to build an image, a mystique online that isn't nearly as important in real life. And even if it was as important in real life, dude, you already really like her. I mean, what if she turns out to be a Kansas State fan? Oh, my God. What are you going to do then? Go get some crystals, get some beads, maybe put a stripe or two in your hair and chase the moon and bark at it, Tony. Go chase your heart, bro. She sounds

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